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Alpha, engine 3364, brush 46, engine 43, water tender 25, commercial vehicle fire on the I-8, west of Ribbonwood Road, on the northern trail, 11 Delta.

0: 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ALS response. 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And RA-124.
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0: 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RA-135 is transferring to Palomar Code 3. Engine 134 is following for staffing.
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Good afternoon, good afternoon. This is Kilo Delta Niner, Hotel Victor Uniform. Visiting from Chi-Town, thought I'd jump on this repeater here while I'm in the, I believe, Escondido area. 89HP, listening.

0: sky down here, clear, loud and clear, into the Fallbrook repeater. Kilo Golf 6, Yankee Victor Delta.
1: Well, good afternoon, sir. My name's Deshaun over here visiting family. I'm from Chicago, more like 45 minutes west of Chicago. I was enjoying your weather out here. I thought I'd jump on a repeater and see what's going on in the area. Go ahead.
0: Very good. And what? Where are you currently located?
1: I believe I am in Escondido. Does that sound right? And I'm in the hills at someone's house, at my wife and aunt's house. And just sitting on the front porch trying to see what I can key up.
0: Well, there's just a little bit of path noise on your signal, and that's why I was wondering. You're about 25, no, you're about 30 miles south of this repeater.
1: Okay, that would make a lot of sense. Yes, I am in Escondido. I asked one of the kids here. And I do believe I am south-east of your repeater. Would that be it?
0: Pretty close, more south than east, but pretty close to southeast.
1: Yeah, so what are the fun details on this repeater? Is it up high on a mountain, or... You got so many hills here, line of sight would really suck for a lot of repeaters here unless they're networked. Go ahead.
0: Yeah, QSL, we've got a lot of rolling hills. The repeater is on Red Mountain, which I think is right around 1,800 feet. And it does give line of sight to some of the higher points into the Escondido area, but then there's other areas where you won't get it at all. Let me write down your call because I didn't pay enough attention.
1: Yeah, take your time. Here it is. Okay. First one's Kilo. Second one's Delta. Followed by Niner. Hotel. Victor. Uniform, and the name here is Deshaun, D-U-S-H-A-N. Go ahead.
0: Yeah, very good, Deshaun. Well, this repeater is quite active during any of the local fires, and you can find it on Broadcastify as well, where the emergency services are streaming, and we take priority on that. Unless we have something personal to say, then the control operator will take this out of that Broadcastify. But mostly it's used locally here and quite active during any smoke or fire in the area.
1: Now that's pretty cool. I really can appreciate that. Good you have a nice tight team out here that'll support each other in that kind of world. Yeah, so I am an emergency management incident commander for our team out in Chicago, 45 minutes west, as it's called. We call it MobileCom, and we handle a lot of situations with comes to OxCom with, SWAT situations and then, tornado and stuff like flooding situations that we run into. We have a nice, cool React team that works together. We bridge between two counties, and they're the largest ones there. Also, actually, say three from DuPage, Cook County, and Lake County. So, yeah, we have a pretty good joint effort that we really are a supportive and good-natured team and really look out for each other. So it's good to see it that it's active here, too. Is any of your stuff here networked across the country? Because we have P25 systems that we have. I believe there's one out here. California, we have one. Arizona. We also use something called...
0: I believe you got a little long-winded and timed it out, but I see you're from Arlington Heights. We're just a UHF and a VHF linked together, and we've got a couple of satellite repeaters as well, but it's all local right here in the Fallbrook area.
1: Well, that's pretty fantastic to hear, and thanks for that information. Just nice to know that, you know, the ham team's active out here, and they support each other too. I think that's what's the coolest part of thing about ham, that we all really kind of got open arms to each other and really look out for the team. Go ahead. I won't take up much of your time. I was just playing around to see what I can key up here on top of this hill.
0: Well, like I say, you're making a good trip from Escondido, and sounds like you got a bunch of youngins in the background there. So I'm going to let you get back to them and enjoy your time you're here in Southern Cal. And 7-3. This is Kilo Golf 6, Yankee Victor Delta. At the QTH, just about 300 feet above the Red Mountain repeater, and about 6 miles by the way the crow flies east of it. And so I'm going to get back to what I was doing. I just thought I'd come back when I heard you with a 9 call and say howdy. This is Kilo Golf 6, Yankee Victor Delta 7-3.
1: Thank you so much, man. You made my whole weekend. All right, 73, sir. Enjoy your day.

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0: 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BLS response, fall, engine 102, and BLS 105, La Costa Glen Glenbrook View assisted living, at 1950, Calle Barcelona, room 140.
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1: Just trying to make sense of these notes here. What unit number are we responding to? Is it 196?

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BLS response. I problems. Engine 131 and RA 131. Alibaba. 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
0: 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We still got multiple lifeguards on duty in that area.
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0: Yeah, can you have the RP flag us down? We're on scene. We're not seeing anybody.
1: Affirmative. We're trying to get them to do that now.

Escondido. ALS response. Sick person. Engine 137. And RA-137. At 702, Elmwood Drive. 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Assault. Engine 122. And RA-124. 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
1: Yeah, hey, we're on scene. We're not really seeing anybody. We're going to send a lifeguard in the water to see if anybody needs any help out there. So far, we're ETO.
0: Copy that. We got boat 2165 responding to you, and they can help us get eyes.
2: 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We're leaving the harbor mouth at a 3-minute ETA.
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0: Engine 211 from Battalion 211. I'm going to head down breakwater in the Strand and kind of spot from there.
1: Engine 211 copy. We're at breakwater in the Strand right now.
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0: We only have two surfers north of the South Jetty. Lifeguard's making contact with one now. It doesn't appear to be in any distress.
1: In boat 2165, engine 211 copy. The person is out of the water. Somebody else rescued her. You guys can cancel.

0: 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You can cancel the incident.
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1: Alright, 124. Alright, 124, go for it.
0: 124.
1: Go ahead.
0: We're coming over 134. Can we have a VLIS attached to our call?
1: VLIS. Observation. Closest VLIS is 213 from quarters. Did you want them started?
0: Negative, thank you.
1: Okay.
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0: North, I'm Engine 122. Continue, Sheriff. Staff does want to report for the assault.
1: 122, copy. Confirming. 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Continue, Sheriff.
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0: 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The space number is incorrect. It was the RP space number. Sheriff's going to give us the correct one here shortly.
1: 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We'll go ahead and make our way in.
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BLS response. Fall. Engine 134 and RA-135. Oakmont of Escondido Hills. At 3012, Bear Valley Parkway. Room 111.

Escondido, commercial fire alarm, engine 131, and truck 131, Juniper Senior Village, at 215 East Washington Avenue.

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ALS response. 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Medic 111. 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

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Fall from height. 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
1: Good.
0: No, Tom, is it 123? We spoke with the RP and we're UTL. We're going available. Okay. You can cancel, Sheriff.

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Respond for a command 1-TAC-1, time out 2114.

0: 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At 439, Los Argolitos Boulevard. San Marcos. ALS response. Sick person. Engine 144, and RA-144. At 975, Baylor Drive.
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0: on fire into the 272. It's going to be a burnt light bulb. The residents smelled of the light bulb burning. No gas odor. All normal readings on the detector in the 272 level.
1: Is it 272 available? 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

All right, 123, we're UTL on Von Air. 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Continue straight.

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0: We're in the area. We're UTL. Any way we can get a call back?
1: Affirm. 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
0: Copies.
1: The address is 1365 Bonair Road, and I'm seeing you off of Beverly.
0: That's affirmative. Got to turn around. We went by the address. 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

0: Hey, it's your ceiling vent, so I'm dripping. 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
0: Are we staging for this?
1: Negative. Additionally, for the call taker, this incident didn't happen today.
0: I copy, but the notes do say he's manic, so I see PD's en route.
1: 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She advised that is true, however, he was super cooperative and kind.
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ALS response. Diabetic problems. Engine 142 and RA142. Brookdale of San Marcos. At 1590 West San Marcos Boulevard. 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

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At 1716, Elfin Forest Road. Apartment 210.

Attention to San 2RE270, Milkwood, Abdominal Pains, Stewart Mesa Housing, 523 Parker Road, 523 Parker Road. Respond on Fire Command 1, TAC 1, time of midnight 29.

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Chest pain. Engine 212 and RA212 at 143 South Myers Street. 1/2.

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0: 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Do you need sheriff? They're looking for an update.
1: That's negative. You can cancel sheriff and you can show us AOR.
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1: Can you confirm you're on scene with a patient by the name of Leslie, and then if she also contacted Kaiser, because I think that's 212 patient that they're trying to find.
0: Copy that. We're making our way to her room right now.
1: The phone number matches. I think Kaiser just has an old address, and they would check out because this phone number is called several times with a matching name, and then 212 is UTL on the patient.

0: 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That's confirmed. 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Leslie Walkman.
1: 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Thank you very much.

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Structure fire residential. Battalion 121. Engines 213, 217, 101, and 275. Truck 217, and RA 212. At H11, South Pacific Street.

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2: 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I see we have a smoke in apartment 1. We got to be in the office of strategy.
1: Pacific, I see. I copy smoke in apartment 1, offensive strategy.
2: Target Pacific IC 360 completed. There's going to be 2 stop force from the main level of the residence. 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
3: I copy. 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
0: 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I'm going to need a primary all clear of the building, first and second floor. And I confirm there's no extension to that second floor.
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1: Can you just confirm that you have RA212 firefighter working with you in addition of RA211?
2: RA212 firefighters with engine 212. RA211 firefighter is working with engine 213.
1: I copy that. What do you have engine 213 assigned to right now?
2: They're doing a search of the two subfloors, primary search.
1: I copy, two subfloors, engine 213 is in the search. I'm going to have them stay assigned to you. 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
2: Engine 213, can you repeat traffic in the and primary? 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
1: Engine 213, I got you working for Division Alpha. I have you doing a primary search of the subfloors. Can you repeat? I heard primary, all clear, and no extension. Is that correct?
2: That's affirmative for sub 1. 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
1: Northbound from Pacific, I see we have a primary all clear in the first floor, the second floor, and in sub 4-1.
0: See a copy, primary all clear in first, second, and sub 4-1.

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1: We're preparing for ventilation. We got the ladder up. I'm just standing by.
0: I copy that.

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1: Alpha, Division 12.
0: Yeah, Engine 212, have you guys made access to the garage yet?
1: That's the permit we made. We're able to find the source of the fire.

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1: Hello, John from Pacific IC. Respond, duty investigator.
0: Here.

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0: Yeah, at this point, fire's contained and under control. Pulling ceiling, checking for any extension.
1: I copy. Fire's contained and under control, and you're working on overhaul at this time.

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1: 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Duty investigator, they have a 40-minute ETA.
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0: 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I copy you, right?
1: The electric side here on scene, so I must do the gas side. Copy 44 minutes.
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1: 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I don't know if we need to clear for smoke or what the needs are.
2: Yeah, we're currently ventilating all the smoke out of the structures. I'll reevaluate it and let you know.
1: Copy that. I need to know if there's any smoke in the 813 or 815.

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0: 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You can cancel the balance with the exception of truck 274.
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Apartment 608.

0: 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Go ahead. Ty C from Fire Attack. We have fire knockdown. Fire contained, this is one unit. We're kind of securing utilities.
1: 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Fire knockdown contained. 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

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ALS response. Traumatic injuries. Engine 103 and RA211. 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At 100 through 199, Transit Street.

engine 279, rescue engine 276, RA 278, motor vehicle accident off of Christian Eos Road, respond on fire command 2 attack 2 timeout 0236.

It's 279. Traffic collision. Bridge off of 3 units on the road. Spawn off fire command, 2 tech, 2 timeout, 0237.

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1: RA 278 responding.
0: Silent Fire, RA 278, your notes say the driver is combative. Are we staging for law enforcement?
1: AFIRM, stage for law enforcement.

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1: Pelton Fire, engine 279, go ahead.
0: Just confirming you, you're to stage. This individual is going to be combative.
1: I copy. We'll stage for law enforcement. Can we get the location? Did you say it was northbound Christianitas?
0: That's a negative. Individual came off of the southbound off-ramp of Christianitas and I believe they hit the wall of the residential area. Single vehicle, it's a wall. Right off of Christianitas Road.
1: Engine 279 copies all. We'll stage for law enforcement.

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Traffic collision. Engine 135, truck 131, and RA 135. Southbound 15 north of Via Rancho PY. At southbound 15 north of Via Rancho Parkway.

0: North Commons at 135. We're on scene. This is going to be southbound 15. Just before Via Rancho, we're on the right shoulder and the exit lane to Via Rancho. Two vehicles checking for injuries.
1: Copy, engine 135 on scene, southbound 15, just before Via Rancho, on the right-hand shoulder, two vehicles checking injuries.

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1: Go ahead for truck 131.
0: 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Looks like 1 AMA should be on, should be out of here quick.
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0: 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One of these CHP units is going to circle back around and set up behind us, and then we'll take off.
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Engine 143, and RA 143. At 322, Calle Rayo,

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BLS response. 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Silvergate retirement. 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

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Engine 102 and RA 102 at 1840 Cottonwood Avenue.

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0: 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I show you mapping off of Valley View Road. Looks like the best access for Google is going to be off Spyglass Trail. It's just northwest. 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

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And RA-137. Westmont Town Court. At 500. East Valley Parkway. Room 218B.

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BLS response, fall. Engine 214, and BLS 213. Everest at Oceanside Building 1. At 3500, Lake Boulevard. Apartment 326.

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ALS response. Chest pain. Engine 134 and RA-135. 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At 3012 Bear Valley Parkway. Room 111.

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ALS response. Breathing problems. Engine 143 and RA 143 at 1549 Country Club Lane.

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BLS response. Fall. Engine 131. And RA-131. Villa Escondido Apartments. 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Apartments 133.

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0: 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I should have your officer.
2: 255, engine 85, minus 56, overdose, Charlie, response. 24662 Highway 79 at the Hayward residence, response in Echo.

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0: 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Medic 71, we cleared the call. 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
1: 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Got about a 9-minute ETA. Looking for a patient weight and airway status.
3: 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Airway is patent. Yeah, we're prepping the LZ for you right now.
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0: 85, reach T1, we're less than a minute out. Looking for a report on the ground with.
1: Reach 21, I have a visual on you. We're at here at 12 o'clock. LZ's clear, winds are calm. No overhead obstructions.
0: Reach T1, copies. We'll be flying over and doing an approach from east to west. I'll let you know when we're on the final.
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0: Good morning, just letting you know I'm still alive.
1: Yeah, it's been quite a while.
0: Yeah, I've been busy, plus my mom was really sick for a while, and she passed, unfortunately, so everything that goes with that.
1: Oh, I'm sorry to hear that. My condolences, and not sure there's much, but anything I can do, let me know.
0: Yes, sir, so I won't be going to Loma Linda quite as much now.
1: Yeah, copy that, and if you need to go to state attorney, I know one who's just the best.
0: Thank you, I appreciate that. Anyway, glad I heard John got to touch base with you.
1: Yep, just doing the morning nets on HF.
0: All right, I'm working on my house, going into town to get some supplies, but glad to hear you on WA6 SY.
1: Well, glad you're keeping busy working, but sorry you're having to go through all the stuff with your mom. Been there, done that. You know, it takes a while, and there's a lot of things. So all the best. 73 KJ6 UMY.
0: Thank you, Brad. 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

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North Fallbrook. 81.4 degrees. Feels like 84.3 degrees. High 81.4 degrees. Humidity 65%. Wind 3.9 mph. Gusts to 7 mph from 221 degrees. KG6HSQ.

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1: Truck 126.
0: Good, Starman ALS.
1: Alright, 278, truck 277, laceration at the lower trestles beach. At the lower trestles beach, respond on fire command 2, pack 2, timeout 0934.
2: Correction, it'll be RA 216.

0: information. It's going to be a laceration to an arm approximately 1 inch deep. It's going to be on the path for the e-bikes on the Lower Trestles Beach.
1: The lifeguard tower?
0: No, they're going to be on the actual beach at the bottom of the trail.
1: So, Marker 277, can you get all the lifeguards so they can find the patient and bring them up to THQ?
0: That was a fire copy.

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Traumatic injuries. 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

0: 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You guys send that run over to us again? We didn't get it.
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1: 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We got the run. Thank you.
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0: 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ALS response. Fall. Engine 114 and Medic 114. Park and ride. At State Route 76 and South Old Highway 300. Side. ALS response. Fall. Engine 214 and RA 214. Pacific VS Post Acute 2nd FLR. At 3220, Thunder Drive. 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Seizure. Engine 141 and RA 141. At 1675, Currycomb Drive.
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0: Northbound boat 2165, can you attach to that rescue ocean?
1: 2165, please.
2: Northbound, life by 2174, you can show us on scene of the launch ramp. We're investigating.
1: We're 2174 on scene at the launch ramp investigating.

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0: 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We'll establish harbor IC. 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
2: 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You can just chill up the rig.
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0: 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It's a husky running around. The RP stated his name was Sean, and his phone number is 786-390-3607.
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1: 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RA278 will be transferring negative calls to a naval hospital at 1101.

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2: 71 from Engine 161. Call has been uploaded.
1: Can you repeat your traffic?
2: 71 from 161. The call has been uploaded to the cloud.
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Rescue traffic collision expanded. Battalion 111, Engine 113, Engine 114, and Medic 114. At 1194, Rainbow Valley Boulevard.

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0: 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Engine 113, we'll be assuming Rainbow IC. Continue the response for now.
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0: Northcom, Rainbow IC. Patient's been extricated. You can cancel the rescue response. Continue the medic. Additionally, is CHP en route?
1: Fusion 139, copy. Patient has been extricated, canceling the rescue response, but continuing the medic. And affirmative, CHP is en route.
0: I copy. Additionally, we'll need one standard tow.
1: Copy, one standard tow.
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A known incident type. 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
0: 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Can you give a quick update?
1: Yeah, minor injuries, patient's going to AMA.
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0: 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Rainbow IC. I'm terminating command. And your 113 is going to remain out of C for CHP.
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0: 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Engine 141 is not aware.
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1: 113.
0: Northbound into 113. Could you advise CHP they just passed the scene?
1: Okay.

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0: 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Just FYI, the gate is open. You're able to pull down to the drive. We parked on the street.
1: Okay.

Carl Fett, bike accident, truck 107, and RA 102, at Carl Fett Boulevard and Poinsettia Lane.

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ALS response. 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

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Elevator rescue north of injuries. 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

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At 632 South Coast Highway 101.

Encinitas, traffic collision motorcycle, engine 232, and medic 232, at 1400 through 1999, South Coast Highway 101.

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Stage, at 1574, Pearl Heights Road. 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
2: 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At 1866, Matin Circle. 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
0: 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And I added my cell phone number to the notes that they can call me when they get a chance.
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0: 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Respond on Fire Command 2, TAC 2, timeout 1251.
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0: 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You can show us on scene.
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0: Alright, 278, got please.
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ALS response. 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And RA-137. 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At 1255. North Broadway. 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
1: 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There will not be any more smoke. 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

agency is issuing a SIG alert southbound 163 at the Laurel Street Bridge for approximately 40 minutes due to a traffic accident. No further.

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ALS response, chest pain, engine 216, and RA216. 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

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ALS response. Fall. Engine 131. And RA-131. 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
0: North Commons 123, there was a broken pole box in that classroom, unable to get the alarm to reset. You got it? Do you have a responsible party phone number?
1: It's the name and phone number in the notes.
0: Okay, copy. Thank you.

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ALS response. 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Engine 141 and RA-141. Autumn Ridge Apartments 449. 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

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At 2321 Dunstan Street.

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1: And John Henry.
0: North Commons 123. I see there's another call at Foothill Elementary. Responsible party showed up on scene and they were going to contact the alarm company.
1: Copy, they did not put it in test, so we had to dispatch on it. Break into 121, did you copy into 123 traffic?

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1: Confirming you copy the NG123, Charlie.
0: Negative.
1: NG123 was just on this call. They advised that the emergency contact showed up on scene and was supposed to be contacting the alarm company. However, the alarm is going off with multiple activations again.
0: I copy. Has contact been made with the school official?
1: Engine 123 said this. Well,
2: on engine 123, that's part of the school official showed up and was going to contact the alarm company.
0: I copy. Engine 121 will continue until we confirm that they've contacted the alarm company.
1: Engine 121, I copy. Also, be advised the person has not put it in test, so until they do, if they give us alarms, we're going to have to keep dispatching on it. The alarm company just advised they've gotten at least 7 activations.
0: I copy.
2: No, comment to 123.
1: And 123.
2: No, comment to 123. We checked the area. We don't see SDSO anywhere. Do you have anything further on the location?
1: Stand by. I'll check with them and see if they have any further. I do not believe they were on scene. They just were the ones that gave us the info.
2: Okay, we're going to clear.
1: I'm letting them now. I'll try to see if I can get further.

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0: Copy. And I believe he may call often per sheriff for Daniel.
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0: 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Can you confirm with the alarm company that that they got a reset on their side?
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0: I copy, thank you. We'll be available.
1: That's no copy, say you are.

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ALS response. Abdominal pain. Engine 181. And RA 181. At 5051, South Calic Lane.

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0: Anyone from North Palm?
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0: Schedule 181, just confirm you copy the note regarding trying to locate. It is pinging south of Calic, but he did give 5051 South Calic.
1: I copy the note, thank you.

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1: Mercy 8, Met Air.
0: Yeah, Mercy 8 will be unavailable out of county on response.
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BLS response. 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Engine 143 and RA 143. 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
0: 273. Let's see what the ETA is for PMO for the traffic hazard in the front of Station 3 at the intersection of Vandergriff and Rattlesnake. The oil leak from a vehicle has caused a hazard on the roadway. Engine 273 is blocking a lane at this time. If we can expedite a PMO.
1: Copy, engine 273, standby. We'll go ahead and notify PMO. I have engine, correction, unit 125 en route. We'll go ahead and ask what's their EK.

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1: J6UMY.
0: Hey, did you get on 60 today? Could you hear whoever was in control?
1: Yeah, well, they were both billed today, and I could hear him on 40. He was about at 2-2. But he actually had me be the alternate caller for more people. 60 was not bad. It was about a 4-4. Rob's still looking for net controls because I guess Bill's going to be away. And in the email, I replied to his email. I signed up for a few of them before, but I replied to his email and said, you know, thinking about switching the 0900 to 80 meters?
0: Yeah, it used to be, I think.
1: No, it was. In my obsessive compulsiveness, I log the net controls on all the nets I do every Sunday morning.
0: Yeah, I think it was on a different frequency though, just a little bit higher, I think.
1: No, I think it was 3905. But yeah, like I say, I log who's doing net control and what net it is, and what net it is includes the band. And no, it used to be on 80.
0: Okay, 3905 was it? I was thinking it was higher, but maybe it was.
1: No, I'm pretty sure it's on the same frequency as Larry's net.
0: Well, Larry, you mean Larry and Imperial?
1: Yeah, I check into two nets. At 0830, I check into the VHF net on the 73 Palomar machine, and I check in to, I guess it's the Imperial County net on 40 meters.
0: Roger. And I can't remember, that one used to be on, no, that was always on 40, right?
1: Yeah, that one was always on 40, although with the sunspots cycle changing, I think everybody's going to have to rethink what they're doing.
0: Yeah, Roger. Usually, was anybody on that net today? Was there a net control? I didn't hear anything.
1: Now, which net are we talking about?
0: The 830, 7204.
1: Gary this morning was a substitute net control for Larry.
0: Okay, nothing heard at all. I heard a couple stations asking if there was a net control.
1: No, I've been working real hard playing with noise reduction and limiting bandwidth on the audio. I've been playing real hard with stuff to hear any of it.
0: Yeah, it's tough. Summertime is tough.
1: Yeah, I hope they'll move the... I hope at least Bill's net will move back to where it was, because it's kind of an exercise in futility. And the other problem is we get, there's a few net operators that just hammer the net. Did you hear me? Did you hear me? Did you hear me? And, you know, that's how I missed my call in on Larry's, or on the 830 40 meters net, is people just spontaneously transmitting.
0: Yeah, Roger from Oceanside. I heard him today quite well.
1: Yeah, it's funny. He's on a vertical antenna, and somehow I think that's somehow helping him.
0: Well, my antenna is so marginal that, if it works, you know, it works. I don't know.
1: I also think Roger's running a full 1,500 watts, too.
0: Oh, boy. Well, Well, then he should be coming in a little stronger than that. But, and you know, Hayden couldn't hear. I don't think Hayden could hear the Imperial County today.
1: No, Hayden was having trouble.
2: Yeah, you know, I'm sorry, a vertical antenna is just not what you want for NVIS.
0: Well, I guess if that's all you have to put up, you don't have any choice.
2: Well, you can stick a coat hanger in the connector and do better than a vertical, because you're absolutely off the null.
0: Yeah, well, I don't know his situation, so.
2: All right.
0: Well, it was a difficult time for bands this morning.
2: Yeah, on the vertical, you kind of, you know, your first clue is if you're running 1,500 watts into a vertical and you're not making it, what do you think that means?
0: Well, time to rethink what you have in the air.
2: Yeah, and you know, people in HOAs have problems too, but you could put up, I mean, you do better with a short NFED. It doesn't even have to be on a resonant. It couldn't be a resonant NFED. You could put up a 40-foot short NFED and do better than he's doing on that vertical.
0: Yeah, I'm just wondering what he's doing to his neighbors if he's running 1,500 out. And I don't know. Well, good luck.
2: You mean like the part where their cat is levitating at that point in the morning?
0: Yeah, started out with a furry cat and ended up with one of those hairless cats.
2: Yeah, that's a lot of power in a neighborhood, you know. I mean, you know, the real deal is he could even do what I do, portable, on 80, and just get a couple of 80-meter ham sticks. You're only doing one frequency. And just stick a couple of 80-meter ham sticks up, and they don't have to be, you know, but 4 feet off the ground, and just horizontal, you know, a dipole ham stick, and you'd be good to go.
0: Yeah, guy, one of the hams, Rick, N6FLY, has a buddy pole he keeps in his backyard. He puts it up and down at will, and it's up about 12 feet or so, and I think it's a mono band. I think he does pretty well.
2: Oh, yeah. I mean, you know, when you're trying to work NVIS with a null off the end of your antenna, you know, he might be better off trying to work it into a dummy load.
0: Yeah, well, like I said, I don't know his situation. I don't know his yard configuration or what he's able to do. So I guess you do what you think you can do.
2: Yep. The most notable thing is it's 1,500 watts. You're sure running a lot of power to no effect.
0: Well, I'd be concerned with my neighbors.
2: Oh yeah, you know that kind of power into a vertical. Their house wiring's taking a hit.
0: Well, or all their other, you know, their routers and their stereo systems and speakers, things like that.
2: Yeah, well, my point on the house wiring is they're all plugged into it, so, you know, it's going to get through the, you know, most devices don't have that great of filtering on the AC line side.
0: Well, I guess if he is getting into them, they'll let him know.
2: Yeah, in the old days of broadcast television, that was a big deal.
0: All right, well, I'm on 17, and I'm not doing so good, so I guess conditions are continuing throughout the day. KC6MIE.
2: Yeah, the big question is going to be, is this just a sunspot, is this just a short-term sunspot type cycle thing, or is this part of the waning of the current cycle? I mean, I guess time will tell. KJ6UMY.
0: Yeah, the SFI right now is 119, A factor is 4, and K is 1. So, well, you know, that's just marginal, but it's nothing serious.
2: Yeah, that's probably a little better than it's been a couple of weekends. The last couple of weekends, it's been even worse than that, I believe. I think last weekend was worse.
0: Yeah, I think so. This last week I've checked a couple of times, and it's been in the low hundreds. But actually 119 is higher than it was. And I think the A was a little bit higher, but nothing in the two digits that it has been.
2: Yep. Well, welcome to Amateur Radio. This is, so I was trying to explain to, Raul yesterday, kind of how propagation works and, kind of what equipment he needs to do what things and like that.
0: Oh yeah, a lot of variations and a lot of ways you can go. It's like fishing, you know. Some days are excellent, some days are marginal.
2: Oh yeah, you betcha. Yes, some days we just don't catch anything.
0: Alrighty, I got 89 here at the house or outside KC6MIE.
2: Well, I just looked. I've got 97 here. KAJ6UMY.
0: Yeah, that's pretty toasty. That's hotter than... we're getting a breeze. The afternoon we get... Well, the breeze is going now. It's probably a warm breeze, but we've been getting... every day we've been getting an oceanside breeze, which is great. Do you get that breeze?
2: Well, certainly not to the extent you do. There could be a breeze. Like I say, it's not as noticeable as you get. Most of the breeze that cools this place off comes from the fans I run.
0: Yeah, at our Forte house, we got that oceanside breeze a lot, so that really cooled the afternoon down. All righty. Take it easy. KC6MIE, I'll be clear.
2: KC6UMY.

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0: Engine 134, we got a Latin long, putting it near 3540 Bear Valley Parkway. And we have him back on the line. And confirming, did you want someone to get the UTV?

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1: What was that address again?
0: 3540 to 3599 Bear Valley Parkway.
1: Copy.
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0: Engine 134, looking at his location on rapid deploy, it looks like he's near Beethoven. There's a dirt path near Beethoven and East Via Rancho Parkway that will give you direct access to him.
1: Yeah, Northbound Mission 134, we're in the location in the area.
0: He's on the landline saying it's not the best trailhead, whatever, where you're currently at.
1: I copy. He's suggesting closer to Beethoven, then.
0: Affirmative. If you go to the next intersection, Beethoven and Bear Valley, there's a dirt path, and he's halfway up the Mule Hill Trail.
1: Yeah, 134, I got that.
2: 134, truck 131.
1: All right, 135, pull up to the next trailhead.
2: I got you. Attention, 134, truck 131.
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3: 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Just heads up, we're coming from station 2's area and we do have the utility with us.
1: I got me. You should see us on the map. We're going to send you down the trailhead with the utility truck.
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0: Lifeguards are requesting a Humane Society response to 3000 North Mission Bay Drive for a male that was bitten by a dog. We have lifeguards and fire medics on scene.
1: 10-4, can you just check once further?

0: Green City from that card skin. You're keep.
1: Is the dog contained and owner on scene?
2: Okay. Confirming, driving ambulance down the trail you just walked down.
3: If it can make it up the curb, yeah, it's fine for the ambulance to access.
2: I got both RE-135 and around
3: down the trail. Also, I just came across the patient. He's laying here in the road. He's not too far in, so I don't think we're going to need the truck to respond if we can get the ambulance in.

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1: Can you switch truck one?
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3394, medic 44, unknown type medical, in the area of Interstate 8, Old Highway 80, respond 11, Tango.

0: 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Elkhart Mountain, Trailhead, 13775 Blue Sky Ranch Road, is on 11 Charlie 11 Delta.
1: Eastbound 78 Rissa Smart Vista Drive.
2: No response to inquiry.

side. ALS response. Sick person. Engine 101. And RA213. At 1974. Ivy Road. Dito. ALS response. Unconscious. Engine 137. And RA137. At 864. Far Avenue. That BLS response. Fall. Engine 212. At 975, Laguna Drive. Apartment 7.

0: 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Elevator rescue north of injuries. Engine 211 and truck 217 at 318 South of Strand.
1: When you can get them.

0: engine 137 northbound.
1: Yeah, for engine 137.
0: Engine 137, we have an open line with this caller. Suddenly, a large group of dogs are aggressively barking in the background. I'm trying to get the RP's attention. Your discretion to stage. I'll join you first.
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Engine 121 and RA-121. Sunset Trails. At 959, Postal Way. Apartment 32.

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And RA-132. 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
2: 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It's Interstate 8 and Buckman Springs Road of Sun Tingle.

0: Fallbrook. Person down. Engine 114, and medic 114. Northbound 15 at 76. At northbound 15 at 76.
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2: From Station 10, for a person down, assistant northbound 15 at Highway 76, respond 4 Charlie.

Escondido. ALS response. Traumatic injuries. Engine 135 and RA 144. At 2080, Heights Court.

0: 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Go ahead. I'm not sure if you saw, if you take a left on the 76, it's going to be the northbound from the 76, not south of the 76.
1: Yeah, we also saw that CHP vehicle there. We'll go ahead and start in that direction.
2: Northbound, RA 143 at C.
3: RA 143 at C.

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0: Escondido. Fuel leak or spill. Engine 131. At 445, West 5th Avenue.
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